0: must be going to play cricket this year, then, are you, Johnny?
1: Nah.
0: Well, you sure are a funny kid, Johnny. But I like you. So tell me, what kind of boy are you, John?

0: 2 de la tarde, 13 minutos.
1: I wanna know what you're thinking. There are some things you can't hide. I wanna know.